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Every single twisted word is all part of the dance. 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

0: 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Spawning and now, what is a cloud? I could not a cloud, no, just see more, you know. Chanima lied too much at the clink away, too much to home caracuive. I'm glad it's a quarter, hunger, and out with the matter clank. This is another home caracuic out with the man. When the thing you are competition, Abu and Zatin. Come on, how come come you at a clown yard? It's a winner. It's a winner, no, I'm a clown and I'm a winner, and no, it's a winner, Abbe. That's the ocean boronga had donati, Hatia Machian, Tiki Quake, Wangurino, the other quick one, Wang, Wang, Wang, Wang, Wang, Wang, Wang, Wang, Wang, Wang, Wang, Wang, Wang, Wang, Wang, Wang, Wang, 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Wang, Wang, Wang, Wang, Can you come? That's a new queen. Take close and take an ink once you want to close and close. I put come on the corner at the attack on a rat at the hammer to the tins of Senegal. The other can ink once you know here could tins at the Santi, there at a tea on driver. Mahum was a clam with the mahito to a turn of tea. There are. Do it at the close at cloak or there that can ink one at the arm. To our care the coon quick arm. The track at the equine as some care can go to connect closer to a mumu. Look here, they will go to him. I'm coming to such an implant at a knot. Such an implave. Mohammedan, tell me what I'm such an implaveta. Come to the king, get a clay quantum on up here, take me in a car. Can him to am at the EI. Such an implave, no hammer, none at the way at the tree from my check it out from a jar, humming jahu. 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
3: Jacob Zuma was the state president of this country. He was here when our people were crying about illegal immigrants, illegal spaza shops. Today he stands on platforms and say people are speaking English. How convenient is that? Supporting march and march, standing in the streets and marshalling our people to chaos and anarchy. There are formations in our politics that have embraced an open ethno-nationalism, politically convenient to mobilize our people politically for an election manipulation.
2: Die ANC het die speaker van die parlement Toko Didiza se besluit verdedig om nie Ramaphosa se interdikt teen die afsettingskomitee teen te staan nie. 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
3: The foundational report on which this process rests is itself the subject of review before the courts, to be heard in September. Our considered view is that it cannot be sound for Parliament to charge ahead with a full inquiry on a foundation that a competent court may yet set aside. When that very court is seized with assisting Parliament to settle the base record from which it must work, it is better to allow another competent forum to do its work, so that Parliament proceeds once properly and on solid ground, rather than twice wastefully and on contested ground.
2: Rakende ANC sake sê Mbalula die party oorweeg om die regsdienste kommissie te nader. 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
3: Since March of this year, we have seen our internal processes second guessed, our conferences interdicted and our lawful exercise of our own constitutional instruments litigated upon at every turn. This pattern calls for deep introspection and we do not exclude the possibility of elevating our treatment to a formal complaint through the proper channels provided by the law. Consider what is at stake. There are 703 branches in the Eastern Cape. Every one of them wishes to go to conference. Yet not a single ward, not a single branch among our 703 is party to this litigation.
2: Mbulula sê die ANC se verkiesingsvoorbereidings is op dreef met onderhoude van meer as 150 burgemeesterskandidate wat na verwagting volgende week begin.
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5: There are so many threats which you are meeting in the streets. Yes, of course, where you are staying. For instance, our landlords, they don't have a problem with us. But the thing is, we are scared that because as we are living in the location, there is something like the words which are like getting or receiving from other people saying, no guys, I think for you to be safe is rather better. While at least there is a time you must go back before 3rd of June so that you be not in crisis.
4: Sy tweelingbroer, Philip Sibande, sê hulle hoop dat die konsulaat vervoer vooral repatriasieproces sal reël.
6: Like I said earlier, I just arrived like now as you can see we are offloading some of our stuff. We are expecting to hear from the staff here how the process is going. Just because we had some of the people from our location, they are gone already. There are some of them who are at the border already. So we hope and trust that we are going to have some assistance in terms of transport and stuff so that we can just go back to them.
4: Die Moslimregtelike Raad sê die voortgesette migrasiekwessie is 'n aanduiding van 'n breër tekortkominge. 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
7: The issue of legality requiring and asking the state to tighten up its migration systems to strengthen its border management and eradicate corruption so that these immigration processes and policies, procedures and systems can be tightened up. The second one is that as South Africans we must know that we must embrace dignity, equality, and like I mentioned, everybody within our borders is subject to that afforded in the Constitution and the Bill of Rights in particular, especially whether that is a South African citizen or any other nationality within our borders. And we therefore believe that our measures must be proportionate and must be lawful at the same time.
4: Humanitaire hulp is aan baie van die buitelandse burgers in nood beskikbaar gestel. 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
9: Well, the biggest challenge that we are facing currently is that we do not know the number of Malawians that are still coming into the site here. And the biggest challenge is that we are not actually, it's not us who are controlling this site. We only process everyone that is inside the site. But we are aware of the challenge where people are being brought in here by private transport, some come in buses and so forth. And that creates a challenge for us to be able to be accurate in terms of the numbers that we expect to be at the site. Because the site management, together with the Thekwini municipality, they are the ones that are necessarily looking after these people.
8: Thorniel, net buite Gqeberha in die Ooskaap, het tot stilstand gekom toe inwoners betoog het oor ongedokumenteerde immigrante in die gebied. Die organiseerder van die optog, Makaya Chokweni.
10: Unemployment rate is too high. It's because of these people, because the employers, they are using them because of they are getting, they are paying them under rates. You see, they accept anything. They accept anything. That is why now people, you see, the people that decided to do this much because of that, because there were so many taking the jobs of the people.
8: In Kokompo-stad in die Ooskaap het inwoners ook tydens 'n betoging geëis dat die departement van justisie deportasies bespoedig. 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
11: Not only my business, my life, my kids' life, my husband, my grandchildren. Because we are here for a long, long, long, long time. We are here, we are making our business, we have papers, we have everything they ask in South Africa to stay, we have it. So I don't know what's going to happen on 30 of June.
8: Intussen het verteenwoordigers van 27 burgerregtegroepe, insluitend March in March, Operation Dudula en Put South Africans First, die versekering gegee dat daar geen geweld sal wees voor en tydens die selfverklaarde 30 Junie sperdatum vir alle ongedokumenteerde buitelanders om die land te verlaat nie. 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
12: Not calling for violence, but for government and the business sector to respect the law. It is that simple. No one will be violated, no one will be killed on the 30th of June, and no looting, I repeat, no one will be violated. No one will be killed on the 30th of June and no looting will take place in our name.
8: Die Suid-Afrikaanse Polisiediens sê hy gaan saam met privaat veiligheidsdienste werk om seker te maak dat aanstaande Dinsdag vredesaam verloop. 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
13: Extensive planning has been undertaken at a national level, at provincial level as well as at local levels. Operational plans have been finalized, resources have been mobilized. Communication channels between SAPS, SIRA, private security companies and other stakeholders have been strengthened.
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3: 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Any person who commit criminal offence to be dealt with in accordance with the law. We wish to emphasize that immigration enforcement remains the responsibility of authorized state officials.
8: Hy sê helikopters en hommeltuie gaan ingespan word om sekere gebiede te monitor en voorvalle van geweld te stuit.
3: 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We have mobilized quite a number of helicopters. They will be supported by the advanced technology in the form of drones, the CCTV cameras, as within the province, we have more than 33,000 cameras.
8: Die Suid-Afrikaanse weermag sal ook ontplooi word om wet en orde te handhaaf. 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
3: The key details of section 17 is that we have to mark that there has to be peaceful and unarmed. And within this context of the gatherings has to be completely peaceful and participants do not carry weapons.
8: Die Gautengse polisiekommissaris, Luitenant-generaal Tommy Ntombeni. 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
0: 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So there was at the corner that come the corner over dear corner than that. Hallelujah. But as I say, come as a key, that who's your got a corn? Quinna dear cocker of it, and Quinna said that Dick Queen at the way, can him get a good tenement, dear Quinna car, cow command. Amen. Can him get a corona cocker, can him the car born, can him a cow cocker. 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
1: Yes!
0: Yes! Yes! Yes! Yes! Yes! Yes! Yes! Yes! Yes! Yes! Yes! Yes! Yes! Yes! Yes! Yes! Yes! Yes! Yes! Yes! Yes! Yes! Yes! Yes! Yes! Yes! Yes! Yes! Yes! Yes! Yes! Yes! Yes! Yes! Yes! Yes! Yes! Yes! Yes! Yes! Yes! Yes! Yes! Yes! Yes! Yes! Yes! Yes! Yes! Yes! Yes! Yes! Yes! Yes! Yes! Yes! Yes! Yes! Yes! Yes! Yes! Yes! Yes! Yes! Yes! Yes! Yes! Yes! Yes! Yes! Yes! Yes! Yes! Yes! Yes! Yes! Yes! Yes! Yes! Yes! Yes! Yes! Yes! Yes! Yes! Yes! Yes! Yes! Yes! Yes! Yes! Yes!

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0: Wait, I'll catch you by the cool team came to him. 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They are cheered to go to the Jauka. 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I'll catch you by Jauka team came to him. They say, they say, you know, they go up with it. You know, they go up with it. They go up with it. They go up with it. They go up with it. They go up with it. They go up with it. They go up with it. They go up with it. They go up with it. They go up with it. They go up with it. They go up with it. They go up with it. They go up with it. They go up with it. They go up with it. They go up with it. They go up with it. They go up with it. They go up with it. They go up with it. They go up with it. They go up with it. They go up with it. They go up with it. They go up with it. They go up with it. They go up with it. They go up with it. They go up with it. They go up with it. They go up with it. They
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5: 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look, and look, and look, and look, and look, and look, and look, and look, and look, and look, and look, and look, and look, and look, and look, and look, and look, and look, and look, and look, and look, and look, and look, and look, and look, and look, and look, and look, and look, and look, and look, and look, and look, and look, and look, and look, and look, and look, and look, and look, and 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
3: 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go go, go go, go go, go go, go go, go go, go go, go go, go go, go go, go go, go go, go go, go go, go go, go go, go go, go go, go go, go go, go go, go go, go go, go go, go go, go go, go go, go go, go 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
2: Hallo? Hallo, the captain has given me special permission to briefly speak to you. My name is Frieda de Wet and I work for the South African Embassy in Jakarta. As I am sure you are aware, by the time we land in South Africa, it would already be Sunday, which is Mother's Day.
1: Wat maak die vrou?
0: Sy moet net oor my praat hê. 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
2: I don't know how many of you understand Afrikaans, but I'm sure some of you might have heard of our famous South African poet, Eintjie Krog. She wrote a very special poem for her mother, which I would like to read to you all, and to two special mothers and their daughters who are on board with us today. 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
1: Flight 340 to Jakarta, now boarding at gate 4. Flight 340 to Jakarta, now boarding at gate 4.

Nihe South Tamil. 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Ni Tams ki demo kien kwa tutu kara sopa rin tubi na kuk a Tamil. 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